0: 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Pinpoint weather.
1: Tonight we'll clear skies with a low of 13. Tomorrow we can expect it to be sunny with a high of 28. And Monday sunny with a high of 31.

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1: Tonight we'll clear skies with a low of 13. Tomorrow we can expect it to be sunny with a high of 28. And Monday sunny with a high of 31.

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1: Tonight we'll have clear skies with a low of 13. Tomorrow we can expect it to be sunny with a high of 28. And Monday sunny with a high of 31.

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0: 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Again? Yeah, that's our bad. We'll just try to keep being amazing. 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
1: 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Truly. 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
0: 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Pinpoint weather.
5: Today will be sunny with a high of 27. Tonight we'll have clear skies with a low of 14. Tomorrow we can expect us to have a mix of sun and clouds with a high of 32. And Tuesday, sunny with a high of 33.

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0: 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Pinpoint weather.
8: Today will be sunny with a high of 27. Tonight we'll have clear skies with a low of 14. Tomorrow we can expect us to have a mix of sun and clouds with a high of 32. And Tuesday, sunny with a high of 33.

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1: A very good morning to you and welcome to another edition of the show where we go through a lot of classic country songs in 3 hours, including number one songs, over half a dozen of them from the 80s, 90s, and early 2000s. We'll also feature this week an interview with the late Roy Rogers as he talks about a typical day in the life of that famous singing cowboy. And we'll hear from guitar player John Jorgensen about joining the Desert Rose Band. All that. Also, we'll have our weekly trivia question. All that and more on the way. So let's get right to it, shall we? If you celebrated your birthday this week, a very happy birthday to you. You shared it with JJ, the oldest of the Hunter brothers. Also, Scotty Emmerich, singer, songwriter, guitar player, turned 53 this past week. He was born in Hollywood, Florida, and raised in Vero Beach, Florida. In addition to a solo career, he wrote several songs for Toby Keith. Turning 61 this week, singer, songwriter, guitar player Ken Mellons, born in Kingsport, Tennessee, and raised in Nashville. He was famous for the song Jukebox Junkie. Also celebrating a birthday this week, guitar player with the group Midland, Jess Parker Carson. Singer Drew Womack of the Sons of the Desert was born this week in 1970. They got their name from a Laurel and Hardy movie. After years in Texas, they booked a gig at the Wild Horse Saloon in Nashville for 2 weeks and got offered a recording deal on their third day in Nashville. Celebrating her 43rd birthday this week, singer, guitar player, and piano player Kimberly Perry of the band Perry. She had her own band as a teenager, and her brothers, Reed and Neil, were the roadies. They were discovered in 2008 by Garth Brooks' manager, Bob Doyle. The band Perry won 2 Academy of Country Music Awards in 2010 and 3 CMA or Country Music Association Awards in 2011. And born this week in 1979 in Hobima, Alberta, singer, songwriter Shane Yellowbird was born. Great singer, songwriter, and performer. He died at the young age of 41 back in 2022. Among his big hit songs was this song called

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1: If you have a certain song you'd like to hear, you've got your heart set on, let us know by texting us at 866-85-BOOTS, and we'll try to get it on for you. 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Sunday Morning Backtracks continues now with the number one song in Canada this week, 10 years ago. It belonged to the duo Florida Georgia Line. Their song Holy, H-O-L-Y, became their eighth number one song in Canada.

0: Sunday Morning Backtracks with Randy Owen, brought to you by the Copper Mug Pub. 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
9: Today will be sunny with a high of 27. Tonight will have clear skies with a low of 14. Tomorrow we can expect us to have a mix of sun and clouds with a high of 32. And Tuesday, sunny with a high of 33.
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1: Among the many events that have happened this week in years gone by in country music history, it was 1961 that Bill Anderson, the singer-songwriter, joined the Grand Ole Opry. This week in 1978, Tammy Wynette married her manager, George Ritchie, and 10 years later, on her wedding anniversary, she played Lulu's Roadhouse in Kitchener. What's interesting about that, besides the fact I was the MC for the show, I remember she flew in by private jet, having taped an appearance with Randy Travis on The Late Show with David Letterman that afternoon for replay that night, so she could have finished her concert and gotten back to her hotel room in time to watch herself on TV. Also, happy anniversary to Carrie Underwood. She married Ottawa Senator hockey star Mike Fisher at the Reynolds Plantation Resort in Greensboro, Georgia, this week in 2010. It was this week, 10 years ago, that singer Craig Morgan's 19-year-old son, Jerry Greer, went missing after a boating accident in Kentucky Lake in northwestern Tennessee. Greer and a friend had been tubing when the accident happened. Authorities said the friend had resurfaced, but Greer did not. His body was found the next day. This week in 1972, Chris Christopherson recorded the song Why Me, along with Rita Coolidge, who later became his wife. She was singing backing vocals. This week in 2015, the National Music Council honored the lifelong musical contributions of Chris Christopherson, Charlie Pride, and Jim Lauderdale at the 32nd Annual American Eagle Awards. The awards also honored artist-manager Jim Halsey and producer-director Sherman Halsey, who had passed away 2 years earlier. Trisha Yearwood's first album was released this week in 1991. Michelle Wright released her 12th album, Strong, this week in 2013. Tay-Bae released his first EP, Old School, this week 10 years ago. Songs included When the Buzz Wears Off, Jealous of the Sun, and Old School. And this week in 2013, Randy Travis was admitted to a Dallas hospital and was listed in critical condition the next day with cardiomyopathy, a heart condition caused by a virus. He would later suffer a stroke as well. Here is Randy Travis from 1994, and Before You Kill Us All.

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1: This week's trivia question, there is no prize because it's not an actual contest. We just like to have a little bit of fun with country music history. This week's trivia question involves a lady who was a big star in country music back in the late 1980s. She also happened to be a tour guide at the Country Music Hall of Fame at one time. Who was she? We'll have the answer for you later in the show. Right now, Sunday Morning Backtracks continues with a number one song this week back in 1981, a song that was first written back in the mid-1970s by Earl Thomas Conley. He only had the chorus back then, and it was 5 years later that he finally finished writing the song with the verses added to it. And that song would later become his first number one hit. Here is Earl Thomas Conley

0: 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I'm Randy Owen, and this is Sunday Morning Backtracks, where we play the songs that still feel like home.
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1: Among the many people who made their mark in country music history and have since passed on, we remember people like Lois Johnson, a singer whose real name was Lois Johnson Scoggins, died this week in 2014 at the age of 72. She had 20 singles on the country music charts from 1969 to 1984. This week in 1957, Samuel Warren Kaplinger of the comedy trio Cap, Andy, and Flip died at the age of 68. This week in 2011, bass player Pete Jesse King of Rick Reese and Neon Highway died at the age of 48 in a 3 o'clock in the morning motorcycle collision with a moose in New Brunswick. And it was this week in 2015, Jerry Weintraub, the manager who pushed the career of John Denver and produced hit movies like Nashville and Ocean's 11, died of cardiac arrest in Santa Barbara, California. He became a top concert promoter in the 1970s, working with the likes of Elvis Presley and, as we mentioned, John Denver. Weintraub then tackled the movie business, producing such films as The Karate Kid. Here is one of his clients, John Denver, from 1983, with Emmylou Harris and Wild Montana Skies. He was born

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1: Among the many major events that happened this week and years gone by in country music, this week in 1996, LeAnn Rimes released her album, Blue. It was this week in 2005, Jason Blaine released his first album, While We Were Waiting. Singles included, That's What I Do, Heartaches Like Mine, While We Were Waiting, and What I Can't Forget. This week in 2015, 10 years to the day after his first album was released, Jason's grandfather passed away. He was the inspiration for his hit song, They Don't Make Them Like That Anymore. Also, Jason Blaine released his fifth album this week in 2013 with Everything I Love. Singles included Rocket, Country Girl, Feels Like That, Friends of Mine, and Laying Your Love on Me. This week in 2011, Ethan Yellowbird, the five-year-old cousin of singer-songwriter Shane Yellowbird, was accidentally shot in the head and killed in a drive-by shooting in Hobima, Alberta. This week in 1956, Johnny Cash made his Grand Ole Opry debut, introduced on stage by Carl Smith. Among the songs he sang was I Walk the Line. Johnny met June Carter and she asked for some of his records. Johnny asked for her autograph. This week in 1997, singers Marty Stewart and Connie Smith were married in Pine Ridge, South Dakota. He was 38, she was 55. It was his second marriage. He was divorced from Cindy Cash, Johnny Cash's daughter, and it was her fourth marriage. This week in 2010, singer Samara Young married Levi Krasowski. This week in 2009, Terry Clark released her 10th album, Terry Clark Live, Road Rage. And 11 years ago this week, Tim Hicks released his third album, 501 Plus, an extended version of his second album, 501. The new album included four new songs and the single, Young, Alive, and In Love.

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1: Here on the show, we remember those who made a mark in country music history and have since passed on. People like Skip Batten, bass player with the group The Byrds, considered to be forerunners of the country rock sound. Skip died at the age of 69 this week in 2003. This week in 2011, fiddle player Kenny Baker died at the age of 85. He had spent 25 years in Bill Monroe's band, the Bluegrass Boys. And this week in 1975, singer, songwriter, and guitar player George Morgan died of a heart attack at the age of 51. He's famous for two things, the song Candy Kisses and his daughter, singer Lori Morgan. And it was this week in 2013, Jim Fuglesong, a record company executive and music producer, died at the age of 90 in a Nashville hospital after a brief illness. Jim had helped launch Garth Brooks' career, oversaw label rosters that included Roy Clark, Merle Haggard, Loretta Lynn, Barbara Mandrell, Reba McEntire, George Strait, Conway Twitty, and Don Williams. Jim Fuglesong was inducted to the Country Music Hall of Fame back in 2004. And here is one of his clients, Don Williams from 1986, with Let It Flow.

0: Hey there, it's Randy Owen. Welcome to Sunday Morning Backtracks. 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
2: 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Pinpoint weather.
6: Today will be sunny with a high of 27. Tonight we'll have clear skies with a low of 14. Tomorrow we can expect us to have a mix of sun and clouds with a high of 32. And Tuesday, sunny with a high of 33.
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1: Here on the show, when we talk about number one songs in the United States, we're talking about songs that reached number one on the top country singles chart compiled by Billboard magazine. That's a chart that Billboard magazine had been compiling every week since 1944, right up until today. And when we talk about songs that reached number one on the Canadian country charts, we're talking about charts that were compiled by RPM magazine in Canada from 1964 up until the year 2000. After that, it was Billboard Canada that published the weekly Canadian country charts. And Sunday Morning Backtracks continues now with the number one song in Canada this week. Back in 1993, this song became Garth Brooks' 12th number one hit. Here's Garth and That Summer. I went to

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The 80s, 90s, and 2000s are calling your name. 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
1: Among the many artists who celebrated birthdays this past week, we remember people like Ringo Starr, the drummer with the Beatles. Richard Starkey was born in Liverpool, England, this week in 1940. His stage name came from his fondness from wearing rings. Starr met the rest of the Beatles in Hamburg, Germany in 1961 while he was appearing there with Rory Storm and the Hurricanes. When Pete Best was fired from the Beatles in 1962, Ringo joined them. His solo recording career began in 1970, just before the breakup of the Beatles, with Sentimental Journey. His greatest commercial success as a solo artist came in 1973 with the album Ringo, which yielded 3 top 10 singles. He had already recorded in Nashville a previous album called Buku's of Blues. Ringo turns 86 this week. Singer Deborah Ann Harbottle, formerly known as Ronnie Summers, was born in Clarksburg, Ontario. She performed with her older brothers Dean and Dale in a trio called the 3Ds. In 1975, Deborah Ann formed the group Pride, which included bass player Mike McCullough, who later became her husband. She won the Canadian Country Music Association Rising Star Award in 1984, and with her daughter Callie, performed in a duo called Wildwood Flowers, later the McCullough Girl. Happy 41st birthday this past week to singer-songwriter Adam Gregory, born in Edmonton, Alberta. At the age of 8, he started playing in shopping malls and later played at the Ryman Auditorium and Opryland Hotel in Nashville at the age of 11. He got his first recording deal at the age of 13. This week in 1961, singer, songwriter, and guitar player and actor Toby Keith was born in Clinton, Oklahoma, raised in Moore, Oklahoma. His real name was Toby Keith Cobble. He was a former oil field worker, rodeo hand, and defensive end for the Oklahoma Drillers semi-pro football team, a USFL farm team. Toby remembered his first paying gig was at a racetrack and nobody was listening. He used to pump iron at least 2 hours a night, 4 times a week, and died back in 2024 of stomach cancer at the age of 62. And turning 79 this week, singer-songwriter Jeff Hannock, guitar player with the Nitty Gritty Dirt Band, born in Detroit, Michigan. Formed in California in 1966, the country rock group's commercial breakthrough didn't come until 1970 with the album Uncle Charlie and His Dog Teddy. From that album came a top 10 single, a cover version of Jerry Jeff Walker's Mr. Bojangles. In 1971, the Dirt Band recorded a critically acclaimed 3-album set of traditional country songs, Will the Circle Be Unbroken, with such country music elders as Roy Acuff, Mother Maybelle Carter and Doc Watson. A second Circle album was released in 1989. From 1 year earlier, here is the Dirt Band and I've Been Looking.

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1: Here is this week's trivia question on Sunday Morning Backtracks. Which female country singer from the late 1980s was once a tour guide at the Country Music Hall of Fame in Nashville? We'll have the answer for you later in the show. Right now, Sunday Morning Backtracks continues with the number one song this week back in 2005, and it became the fourth number one hit for Rascal Flatts in the United States. And it was number one for 3 weeks. This week it was there for the second week in a row. Here is Rascal Flatts and a song that was co-written by their lead singer, Gary Laveau. This is Fast Cars and Freedom.

0: right now, along with a picture of you and your bestie, to get entered to win tickets to see Ella Langley's sold-out show at TD Coliseum on July 16th. 1-866-85-BOOTS.
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2: Among those who have made their mark in the business of country music and have since passed on, we remember people like John Hammond, who died this week in 1987. He's the man who was once called the world's greatest talent scout. He died in New York at the age of 76. He worked most of his life for Columbia Records and discovered such diverse talents as Billie Holiday, Bob Dylan, and Bruce Springsteen. This week in 1981, Urban T. Rouse of the Rouse Brothers passed away. They had recorded the first version of Orange Blossom Special. This week in 1998, singer and songwriter Jimmy Driftwood, whose real name was James Corbett Morris, died of heart failure in Fayetteville, Arkansas at the age of 91. He's best known for writing the song that was a big hit for Johnny Horton, The Battle of New Orleans. And Leonard Franklin Sly died this week in 1998 of congestive heart failure at his home in Apple Valley, California at the age of 86. Better known as Roy Rogers, the King of the Cowboys, one of the greatest cowboy stars from the 1930s to the 1950s. Roy was the only real rival to Gene Autry as the leading singing cowboy. Roy was a founding member of the famous Western singing group, the Sons of the Pioneers, before he left the group for his Hollywood career in 1937. His famous theme song was, of course, Happy Trails to You. In 1991, 7 years before he passed away, modern country stars honored Roy with a 1991 album called Tribute. He had duet partners included Randy Travis and Clint Black. And before we hear him and Clint Black in the song Hold On Partner, Roy, back at the time, talked about a typical day in his life, which included watching a famous TV soap opera.
3: I get up about 7 o'clock in the morning, depending on when you go to, if you're over to visit the kids or something the night before and you're up till 11 or 12 o'clock. You might get up a little later, but that's normal time for us to get up, 7 or 8 o'clock, and have breakfast. Dale and I have breakfast at our house, and I come over to the museum and kind of play old Roy for a while down in the lobby of the museum and shake hands with the people and take pictures with them. And then after I do that for a while, we'll either go have lunch with somebody or go home, and Dale and I'll have lunch at home. I want to live about 8 miles from the museum, so I'll go home, and I make sure that I get home in time to see my my favorite soap opera. I'll get a lot of kidding about that, but you know, well, I used to come home, and Dale would have these things on, so I'd start asking her questions about this character, that character, what happened yesterday. This, I find myself getting real interested in it because nobody can have that much trouble, you know. So I get a kick out of watching it. The actors and actresses are all normal, real natural, and I liked it.

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1: Quite a few events happened in country music history this week and years gone by. Among them, in 1967, contracts for Kenny Rogers and other members of the New Christy Minstrels expired. They then went on to form a new band called The First Edition. They would release their first album later in the year with hits like Ruby Don't Take Your Love to Town. This week in 1993, winners at the Canadian Open Singing Contest in Simcoe, Ontario included Gilles Legrandeur, who later became known as Gil Grand in the male open category, Kathy Fitzgerald in the female open category, Kylie Jo Masson, who currently lives in Ingersoll, in the male 18 and under category, Tyler Wilkinson in the male 12 and under category, his sister Amanda won the female 12 and under category, and their dad Steve won the songwriter category. This week in 2008, J.D. Bixby released his first album, Cowboys and Cadillacs. Non-charted singles included Old Fashioned Girl, Boys in the Band, Broken Windows, and My So-Called Life. It was this week in 1997 that Terry Clark played her first Calgary Stampede gig. This week in 2002, Dolly Parton hit the road for the first time in a decade when she began a 13-city club tour in New York. This week, 14 years ago, Garth Brooks returned to Calgary for the first time in 16 years to perform a rare arena concert as part of the Calgary Stampede's 100th anniversary celebrations. When the 16,000 Saddle Dome tickets went on sale in April, they sold out in 58 seconds. Garth had retired from recording and touring back in 2000 to raise his three young daughters. In 2009, he began performing limited weekend acoustic sets at the Wynn Las Vegas Hotel. And this week in 1970, Johnny Cash presented an autographed gold record of A Boy Named Sue and some photographs to South Dakota judge Sue K. Hicks, the inspiration for the song.
2: Well, my daddy left home when I was three, and he didn't leave much to Ma and me, just this old guitar and an empty bottle of booze. Now, I don't blame him because he run and hid, but the meanest thing that he ever did was before he left, he went and named me Sue. Well, he must have thought that it was quite a joke, and it got a lot of laughs from lots of folks. Seems I had to fight my whole life through. Some gal would giggle and I'd get red, and some guy'd laugh and I'd bust his head. I'll tell you, life ain't easy for a boy named Sue.

knew that snake was my own sweet dad from a worn-out picture that my mother'd had. And I knew that scar on his cheek and his evil eye. He was big and bent and gray and old, and I looked at him and my blood ran cold. And I said, my name is Sue,

But to my surprise, I come up with a knife and cut off a piece of my ear. But I busted a chair right across his teeth, and we crashed through the wall and into the street, kicking and a gouging in the mud and the blood and the beer. I tell you, I've fought tougher men, but I really can't remember when. He kicked like a mule and he bit like a crocodile. I heard him laugh and then I heard him cussing. He went for his gun and I pulled mine first. He stood there looking at me and I saw him smile. He said, son, this world is rough, and if a man's gonna make it, he's gotta be tough. And I know I wouldn't be there to help you along. So I give you that name and I said goodbye. I knew you'd have to get tough or die. And it's that name that helped to make you strong. Yeah, he said, now you just fought one hell of a fight, and I know you hate me and you got the right to kill me now, and I wouldn't blame you if you do. But you ought to thank me before I die for the gravel in your guts and the spit in the eye, 'cause I'm the that named you Sue. Could I do?

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And if I ever have a son, I think I'm gonna name him Bill or George, anything but

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4: Today will be sunny with a high of 27. Tonight we'll have clear skies with a low of 14. Tomorrow we can expect us to have a mix of sun and clouds with a high of 32. And Tuesday, sunny with a high of 33.
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1: If there's a special song you'd like to hear or a dedication you'd like to make to someone very special, or you just have a comment to make about the show, let us know. 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That's 866-85-BOOTS. And Sunday Morning Backtracks continues now with the number one song this week in 1995 and probably the best known song from John Michael Montgomery. This became his sixth number one hit in the United States and was number one for 2 weeks out of 3 weeks in a row. Here is Soul, the Grundy County Auction Incident.

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1: This week we go all the way back 37 years to the number one song on the Canadian country music charts this week, back in 1989. And as the song was climbing up the charts before it reached number one, one of the songwriters, Richard Lee, commented, "If this doesn't go to number one, I'll eat my guitar." Well, fortunately, his teeth and guitar strings were intact. And the song was Kathy Mattea's Come From the Heart. Kathy, by the way, is the answer to this week's trivia question. She is the late 80s country music star who once worked as a tour guide at the Country Music Hall of Fame in Nashville. Here is Kathy Mattea with her second number one song in Canada, Come From the Heart. When I was

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From the 80s through the 90s and straight into the 2000s, Sunday Morning Backtracks with Randy Owen on New Country 107.3.

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1: Well, that just about does it for me. I'm Randy Owen. Till next time, stay safe and happy, won't you? Before I go, a few more people we want to remember their birthdays, including Country Paul Howard, born in Midland, Arkansas, this week in 1908. He claimed to be the first person to play an amplified guitar on the Grand Ole Opry. He was the band leader of the Arkansas Cotton Pickers. They appeared on the Opry back in the 1940s. Paul Howard died in 1984. Turning 73 this week, singer, songwriter, and guitar player David Ball was born in Rock Hill, South Carolina. He's got the nickname the Human Jukebox because of his vast knowledge of traditional country music. Happy 56th birthday to singer Gary Laveau of Rascal Flats, born in Columbus, Ohio. Also, singer, songwriter, and guitar player Terry Carice was born in Ottawa this week in 1942. He won several Canadian Country Music Awards, including Male Vocalist of the Year, a record 6 times. That record still stands today. He also won for Single of the Year in 1981, songwriter several times with a songwriting partner Bruce Rollins, Album of the Year, and many other awards. He was inducted to the Country Music Hall of Fame in Canada in 2006. Terry passed away from cancer in 2005 at the age of 62. Happy 42nd birthday this week to singer Chad Brownlee, born in Kelowna, BC. He was a Vancouver Canuck draft pick back in 2003. And musician and exceptional guitar player John Jorgensen was born 70 years ago this week in Madison, Wisconsin. Several years ago, I remember watching The Tonight Show with Jay Leno, and there was John Jorgensen playing guitar with Elton John. He later toured with Elton for many years. Before that, Jorgensen had been a member of the group The Desert Rose Band, and I talked to him back then about joining the group.
2: Well, Chris and I met at a musical instrument trade show a number of years ago, and he was playing in a acoustic quartet at that time, more bluegrass-oriented music, and one of his members was leaving, Bernie Ledden, and he asked me to fill his space. And so we toured as an acoustic quartet for a while with Bill Bryson, who was still our bassist, and Al Perkins, who had played with Chris and Manassas. About 6 months after that, Dan Fogelberg asked us to do a tour with him, and we needed a banjo. So Al was busy for that time, and we brought in Herb Peterson to play banjo and sing, and we really liked that lineup, our vocal blend and our backgrounds, you know, of bluegrass and rock and everything. And the music that we were doing, we felt would really might lend itself to an electric lineup. And so we added the drums and the steel guitar and then took it from there.

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Good afternoon. It's Eric here. Hope you're enjoying Sunday. If you need an oil change, you're in luck because Mr. Lou Plus Tires is turning 50 years old. And to celebrate, if you head into Mr. Lou Plus Tires on Broadway Street, you can get 50% off any oil change. And by the way, that wraps up today. So take advantage. Here's Tennille Arts, Don't Ruin Flowers.

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0: 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Pinpoint weather.
3: Today will be sunny with a high of 27. Tonight we'll have clear skies with a low of 14. Tomorrow we can expect us to have a mix of sun and clouds with a high of 32. And Tuesday, sunny with a high of 33.

Country Weekends. It's Eric here with you. Good afternoon. Hope you're having a good one. Well, a job that is called one of the rarest jobs in television is now hiring and might be something you're interested in. Good pay as well. I've got the details on that in just a few minutes. Here's Dan and Shay with Say So. It's New Country Weekends.

New Country Weekend's Luke Combs, Be By You. It's Eric here. Thanks for tuning in. You a fan of Jeopardy? If you are, you probably never really consider how the clues are put together, right? You just see the finished product, and maybe you try to answer the questions yourself and play along at home. Well, of course, there's a team of people that write all the clues for Jeopardy, and it's a small team. It's only about 10 people that work on Jeopardy clues, and apparently they are hiring. They're hiring a clue writer for Jeopardy. Apparently the gig pays somewhere between $132,000 and $178,000 a year, so it's a pretty lucrative gig, which is nice. And because there's only 10 people on the team, they call it one of the rarest jobs in television. You might want to get your resume up to date if you're a big Jeopardy fan. Here's Stella Lefty now with Boston New Country Weekends. On a

New Country 107.3, a sunny start to the week ahead of us, which is very nice. Sunshine for Monday and Tuesday. A sticky week as well, with highs up around 30 degrees. Here's Morgan Wallen now. Lies, lies, lies.

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Country Weekends. Good afternoon, it's Eric here with you. Ella Langley continues to have one of the hottest songs in North America. Choosin' Texas tops the Hot 100 for the 12th week in a row. We're going to be hearing her latest single in just a minute. Here's Kane Brown now with Woman. It's New Country Weekend.

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6: Today will be sunny with a high of 27. Tonight we'll have clear skies with a low of 14. Tomorrow we can expect us to have a mix of sun and clouds with a high of 32. And Tuesday sunny with a high of 33.

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1: New Country Weekend. 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So what made the list? 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Here's Zach Top now, south of Sanity. 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

New Country Weekends, Vincent Mason, wish you well. Glad to have you along today. It's Eric here. Hope you're enjoying Sunday. So some people online have been compiling lists of things that are typically considered rich people things. Activities that the average person might consider a rich person activity, and that might be outside of your price range. However, a lot of these things really aren't as expensive as most people think. And so what are some of these items? Well, people say tailoring your clothing, right? That is something that's typically considered, oh, that's something that rich people do. But actually, I bet if you went to a local tailor, wouldn't be that expensive. Hiring a cleaner, especially if it's just once a month, you might be surprised, not out of your price range. Attending art exhibits. You know, it does seem like a rich person thing, doesn't it? But a lot of times, these are completely free to attend. And finally, playing tennis. It does seem like a rich person activity, but it doesn't cost you that much. You could probably even rent the gear. Just saying. Here's Kenny Chesney now with his latest. It's Carry On. It's New Country Weekend.

New Country Weekends. It's Dallas Smith with Good Time Goes. Glad to have you along. Right before him, we heard from Luke Bryan. And Luke is about to turn the big 5-0, 50 years old. And, he's throwing what he calls a ginormous party. And deservedly so. I mean, that's a big one. 50 years old. You might as well go a little crazy, have a big party. Now, his buddy Blake Shelton, who also, by the way, recently turned 50 years old, he couldn't resist an opportunity to poke fun at Blake and to play a prank on Blake Shelton. He sent Blake an invite, a save the date, if you will, but conveniently did not include the date. I think that's a pretty good one. Here's Dierks Bentley. She Hates Me. It's New Country Weekend.

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New Country 107.3. Good afternoon. It's Eric here. Looks like we got another hot, sticky week ahead of us. At least, though, we get some sunshine to start the week on Monday and Tuesday. Make sure you're listening for the next Ella Langley cue to text. It's coming up at the top of the hour. Here's Jelly Roll now with Hands Up.

0: right now, along with a picture of you and your bestie, to get entered to win tickets to see Ella Langley's sold-out show at TD Coliseum on July 16th. 1-866-85-BOOTS.
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Tilsonburg's new country 107.3. Carter Faith there with Benny. Good afternoon. It's Eric here. I hope you heard the Ella Langley cue to text at the top of the hour, because by the way, that is your second to last opportunity to text in to win that pair of tickets we have to what I think is going to be the hottest country show of the summer, which is July 16th, TD Coliseum. Ella Langley taken to the stage. It's going to be amazing. Your last opportunity is coming up at 5 p.m. And then we give these tickets away tomorrow morning. Good luck, by the way. Here's Morgan Griffiths, Just Being Me. It's New Country 107.3.

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5: Today will be sunny with a high of 27. Tonight we'll have clear skies with a low of 14. Tomorrow we can expect us to have a mix of sun and clouds with a high of 32. And Tuesday, sunny with a high of 33.

New Country Weekends, it's Eric here. Now, Garth Brooks, recently on his website, had a countdown clock going, and fans were wondering what this was for. And while we finally found out, it turns out he has launched a brand new tour, the Blame It All on My Roots Arena Tour. Now, he has only announced one city so far. He's going to be in Indianapolis on August 21st. Hopefully, he expands that into Canada. I'm sure he will. He usually does. And we're going to hear from Garth in just a few minutes. Here's Morgan Wallen, Don't We? It's New Country Weekends.

0: playing the song first, but we'll totally brag about playing this song first. 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

New Country Weekends, Jason Aldean there with Don't Tell On Me. Good afternoon, Eric with you. Well, this is interesting. A new study found that giraffes may be capable of doing rudimentary math. Oh, what? They don't even have fingers to count on. I don't know how they do it. They're probably better at math than I am. From Toy Story 5, it's Taylor Swift, I Knew It.

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New Country Weekends. Thomas Rhett officially got his star on the Music City Walk of Fame in Nashville on Wednesday. And he was introduced by his good buddy Jordan Davis, which was really cool. And he gave a really heartfelt speech when his star went in. And he basically said, thank you for singing these songs louder than I ever could. He made it all about his fans, which I thought was really classy. And you know what? That just sounds like him. That's what he always does. He loves his fans, and what a great honor for a great dude. And here he is, Thomas Rhett, after all the bars are closed. It's New Country Weekend.

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Good afternoon. It's Eric here. Looks like another really hot week ahead of us. Highs around 30 for Monday and Tuesday. At least it's going to be sunny, so that is good news. Lions Bingo, by the way, returns to the Tilsonburg Community Center tomorrow night at 5:30 p.m. You can find more details over at oxfordtoday.ca. Here's George Birch and Luke Bryan with Ride, Ride, Ride. 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

Country 107.3, Luke Combs, Be By You. Hope you're having a great Sunday. It's Eric here. 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The new Fish Hunt On platform is expected to launch in early 2027. 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Here's Owen Riegling with Love, Hate, Love. 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
5: Today will be sunny with a high of 27. Tonight we'll have clear skies with a low of 14. Tomorrow we can expect us to have a mix of sun and clouds with a high of 32. And Tuesday, sunny with a high of 33.

New Country Weekends, it's Dallas Smith with Use Me, and you should be using sunblock if you're heading out these days. Of course, we got sunshine in the forecast, warm weather as well, but apparently, according to a recent study, most people make the same mistake when applying sunblock. What is that mistake? We're going to find out in a few minutes. Here's Lainey Wilson and John Mayer, Phone, Keys, Wallet. It's New Country Weekends.

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New Country Weekends. It's Kane Brown there with Woman. Thanks for tuning in. Now, make sure you put on your sunblock if you're going to be out in the sun. I think we all know that. But apparently, according to a recent study, a lot of us make the same mistake when applying sunblock. Recent study found the average person misses about 10% of our face when we put sunblock on. And the two spots that we're most likely to miss are the bridge of our nose and our eyelids. So just keep that in mind. Take your time when you're applying the sunblock. You want to get it all over there. Just saying. Here's Riley Green. Think as you drunk. It's New Country Weekend.

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It's Eric here with you. Well, Morgan Wallen fans are excited because it looks like there might be some new music on the way. He shared a video on his social media recently of him performing a song, I think in Chicago, where he was playing a song that nobody had ever heard before. That's a good sign, gotta say. Here he is now, Morgan Wallen, I Got Better, New Country Weekend.

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New Country 107.3, Tyler, Joe Miller, What Good Is a Memory? Glad to have you along today. Eric here. Looks like we got a sunny start to the week, which is good. Sunshine for Monday and Tuesday, highs around 30. So another warm week. Do your best to stay cool. How can you do that, though, when we're giving away tickets to the hottest show of the summer? Ella Langley, TD Coliseum, Hamilton, July 16th. We've got a pair of tickets that we're giving away tomorrow morning, by the way. And so you could be the big winner. But here's the thing. If you haven't qualified yet, you literally have one more opportunity. 5 p.m. Be listening for that last cue to text to win tickets to see Ella Langley live. And good luck tomorrow morning. Here's Bailey Zimmerman now, Chevy Silverado. 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

0: did we just play that song before the other country station? 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Yeah, that's our bad. We'll just try to keep being amazing. 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

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Thanks for tuning in. It's Eric here with you. The Tilsonburg Senior Center Barbecue runs next Saturday from 11 to 2 p.m. down at Crompton Home Hardware. 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So a fantastic cause. 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
1: 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Pinpoint weather.
4: Tonight, while clear skies with a low of 14. Tomorrow, we can expect us to have a mix of sun and clouds with a high of 32. And Tuesday, sunny with a high of 33.

0: New Country Weekends. It's Eric here with you, and there is a new fashion item that debuted at a fashion show in Paris recently that has a feature about it that I think will really come in handy this summer. Details on the way. Here's Cody Johnson now with his latest. It's Horseback on New Country Weekends.
1: He's a ranch hand in a pinch, man. Hotter than the red on the cattle brand. 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

New Country Weekends. It's Eric here with you. Glad to have you along. Hope you're enjoying Sunday. One of these high fashion brands recently introduced a line of luxury tracksuits at a fashion show in Paris recently, and it features kind of an interesting feature, which is built-in air conditioning. Now, I've seen something like this before. I think there's a product that you can buy that is just a small little air conditioner that you can put under your shirt. And this is designed for runners and things like that. Well, this is not what that is. No, what this is it basically looks like you're wearing an inflated garbage bag. Okay, so why anybody would wear this, I don't know. But you know what? It would be pretty cool, especially with the hot weather that we've got coming up this week. No word on how much it'll cost, though. I'm sure it will be a small fortune. Here's Jelly Roll now with his latest. It's Hands Up.

0: And this weekend,
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Country Weekends, the latest from Tennille Arts. It's Don't Ruin Flowers. Glad to have you along today. So some dating experts have revealed some of the biggest mistakes people make on first dates. And they include trying so hard to impress someone that you forget that you're also deciding if you like them. And, you know, that's something that I can see a lot of people forgetting. You know, you got to live in the moment a little bit, right? Live in the moment. Get out of your own head and listen to what they have to say. And actually, that goes into the other one, which is don't turn the conversation into a monologue. That's right. Ask some questions every now and then. Maybe you'll be a little more successful. Just saying. Here's Dan and Shay now with Say So. It's New Country Weekend.

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It's Eric here. Glad to have you along. Just about to walk out the door for the day. A hot week ahead of us. Do your best to stay cool. Here's Tay Bay and Emerson Drive. It's Wake Me Up.

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0: thank you for listening. Our guest coming up is Josh Ross. He's got a bunch of great songs. We'll talk to him. The biggest songs of the week coming up. But before we get to any of that, let's check in with Amy and get a recap of last week's top three.
1: The number three song went to Ella Langley, Be Her. The number two song was Jason Aldean's Don't Tell On Me. And last week, the number one song in the country went to Josh Ross with Hate How You Look.
2: You look so good and damn, that's why I feel so wrong. Girl, I hate how you look moving on.
0: Okay, Josh is coming up in studio in just a few minutes, but let's get started now at number 30. This is Alexandra Kay. The number 30 song this week is called Straight for the Heart on the Country Top 30.
3: When

Raylan James, Water at a Wedding, at number 29 this week. Josh Ross is in studio today. Here's a song from Josh called Hate How You Look that you just might know.

0: What were those waves exactly?
1: Yeah, I mean, I had put out a bunch of songs independently. I think that, you know, that's every new artist does. And I had a song in 2022 called First Taste of Gone that got recognition in town, and I had the support of Nashville, which was really exciting and kind of led me to find my management team and my record deal. And
0: you had one of those songs, did it blow up virally?
1: Honestly, it was like a little bit of TikTok, all that kind of stuff, but it was more like I was getting playlisting love and DSPs that were like, we want to support this guy, which was like really, really cool.
0: So people like the music more than they like the data they were seeing on the bottom of a video.
1: Yes.
0: That's pretty cool.
1: Yeah.
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3: 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John Party, Dustin Lynch, and more.
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5: 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Pinpoint weather.
7: Tonight, we'll have clear skies with a low of 14. Tomorrow, we can expect us to have a mix of sun and clouds with a high of 32. And Tuesday, sunny with a high of 33.
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Dustin Lynch recently spotted a girl in the audience who came to a show solo, and she was celebrating her birthday. So we invited her up on stage, did a little birthday hug. Dustin Lynch now at number 28 with Easy to Love.

0: Dustin Lynch at number 28 here on the countdown with his latest called Easy to Love.
1: We've got a request now. This is coming in from Debbie, listening in Tuscaloosa, Alabama. She used the hashtag CountryTop30 to ask for Luke Combs' Fast Car. So here you go, Debbie.

0: That is Zach John King at number 27. Get to drinking. Let's play What Year Was It?
1: What year was it?
0: Okay, all these things happen in the same year. Katy Perry went to space in Jeff Bezos' rocket. Stranger Things, the finale aired on Netflix. And Billy Ray Cyrus and Elizabeth Hurley began dating. This one should be pretty easy. What year was it? Katy Perry went to space, Stranger Things ends, and Billy Ray and Elizabeth Hurley start dating. What do you got? If your guess is 2025, you are correct. It was just a year ago. Also from a year ago, Morgan Wallen, I'm the Problem, here on the Country Top 30.

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1: This next song is debuting on our countdown this week at number 25 after having been our Almost Made It song last week. Here's Lainey Wilson and John Mayer with Phone, Keys, Wallet on the Country Top 30.

0: Josh Ross, single again. He is in studio right now.
1: Did you do the hustle thing where you went and knocked on doors and publishing companies and record label? What is that like?
2: I always remember JD Gruber. We tell the story to this day that I knocked on the door. I was supposed to have a meeting with him one morning. He's going to kill me for saying this, but like I showed up and he wasn't there. And
1: what does he do?
2: He was in like he's in the publishing artist man. He used to do John Langston or still does manage him. A few new artists too. And but it was just somebody who's well connected in town. And like as soon as I found out that about somebody, I was like, all right, I got to go hang out with that guy. And I asked for a meeting and said it was at like 9:30, and I showed up and they're like, he's not here. And I texted him and he whatever, and they're like, do you know what time he's gonna be here? And I went and like sat in his office and waited.
1: How long did you wait?
2: It was probably a good hour.
1: And did they text him and say, hey, a meeting that you scheduled is here waiting
2: on you? I don't know what they did, but I do remember him being like, it's pretty cool that you did that. Like, it shows that you want that. And I think he had, like, a legit reason not to be there. And honestly, I wouldn't have probably met with me, if I'm being so honest. Like, I was new. I didn't really have a ton going on. I was just looking for advice. Everybody's busy. But he took the time.
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1: Hootie and the Blowfish performed at Windy City Smokeout in Chicago on Thursday. That's super cool. Was a big Hootie fan. Darius Rucker had this song back in 2013 that went number one. We'll do a throwback. Here is Wagon Wheel on the Country Top 30. Yeah.

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1: We got another request now from Rick listening in Oregon. He wants to hear Jelly Roll, I Am Not Okay. Here's a Country Top 30 request.

0: whenever you just move to town and you have something that's organically hit, that gives you the confidence and even the backing a bit of people trusting you. Whenever you move here, like, what kind of advice are you looking for?
1: Mine was just like, who are the right people? And I always said, like, I don't need to somebody like open the door completely for me. It's just like, tell me what doors to like knock on, because I feel like there's so many doors. And that was the analogy I always used, was like, which doors are the best doors to knock on? And if they open up, I'm going to run through them. And I was like always trying to figure out, because I spent a lot of time early when I came to town. Not that like I got scammed, but like I maybe worked with not the right people, whether they thought they were helping me on the management front or production. And I spent a lot of money on songs that maybe I shouldn't have early on. And I just learned a lot. I was not like jaded by it, but I was very much like, who can coach me in the right way? And so
0: do you think the coaching thing, because I'm a big believer in coaching as well, do you think that comes from an athletic background?
1: Yeah, I think so. And everybody always like thinks, you know, football is like my background. Everybody was like, you know, is that the sport that like helped? And I feel like, yes, because I had a coach, but then I raced motocross and my dad was my coach. And I would say that was the most important sport that I ever took part in.
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0: Hey, welcome back. Just in time for Amy's Joke of the Week.
8: Amy tells a joke. Amy tells a joke. Amy has a joke to tell to you.
3: Why did the stadium get hot after the game?
0: Why did the stadium get hot after the game?
3: All the fans left.
0: All the fans left, so it's like, got it. All right, there you go. All right, let's get back into number 23. Here is South of Sanity from Zach Top on the Country Top 30.
9: Blaine.

0: Ella Langley, Choosing Texas, at number 22 here on the countdown. We have Josh Ross in studio. Hey, what's your dad like?
1: He's just like a hard worker. He gets up every day at like 4, goes to work from like 6 to 4 p.m. And so it's like, I can't complain, you know?
0: There would be times where I would just be on the road and then come back and do radio and then hop back on and just be so exhausted, where I think for me, the greatest understanding was, I am so lucky to be tired doing something I love doing, because from where I come from, nobody gets to do what they want to do. Yeah. They work at the mill or they work.
1: Totally. Yeah.
0: So I had to have that moment because I would be freaking burnt.
1: Mm-hmm. Yeah, I'm so lucky. And I think that's for me, like...
0: You can also be tired, though.
1: Yeah.
0: Like, I think that's where a life coach comes in. Like, somebody that can understand.
1: Admit.
0: I couldn't complain about half the stuff in my life to, like, my friends that are not in this weird business. Yep. Because they wouldn't understand. And they'd be like, shut up. You travel. You talk in a microphone. Who cares?
1: And at that time, did you have a personal life, too, going on?
0: No.
1: Yeah.
0: None.
1: Right.
0: I had a dog that I had to take on a tour bus. I had to get a bus for the dog because it was my only connection.
1: Right. Yeah.
0: So then I felt like I was behind so much because I had no human connections back home.
1: Yeah.
0: Do you deal with that?
1: I've been dealing with it it's like, how do you have a home life that still feels normal-ish because you're home a day or two a week? I have 2 dogs. There's, you know, we got 11 guys on a bus. It's like, you know, I spend more money in dog care than probably some people do in child care, you know?
0: You got to have a screw loose to do this stuff. Yeah. It's got to be the right screw.
1: Yeah, totally. Yeah.
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0: Josh Ross and I talk about his tour bus and tour life on the way.
3: Also, a request for Sam Hunt is coming up along with the countdown continuing. We got Riley Green, Low Cash, and more.
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2: Tonight we'll have clear skies with a low of 14. Tomorrow we can expect us to have a mix of sun and clouds with a high of 32. And Tuesday sunny with a high of 33.
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everybody. So Riley Green will be on our cruise next March. We have this entire Bobby Bones Show country music cruise that's happening. I hope you can come. Riley Green performs. Lauren Elena. Randy Houser performs. Eddie and I do comedy. And so come on out. The cruise is called the Top Shelf Country Cruise. We would love for you to come. And if you're just a Riley Green fan, that's all you need. At number 21, it is Riley Green. Here is Think As You Drunk here on the Country Top 30.

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1: We got a request now from Annie listening in Rapid City, South Dakota. She's asking for Sam Hunt, Outskirts. So here you go, Annie.

0: John Morgan at number 19 with Kid Myself here on the countdown.
1: We got another request now coming in from Greg in Iowa. He used the hashtag Country Top 30 to request Morgan Wallen, Love Somebody.

Lauren Alanna and Chase Matthew. At number 18, that song was called All My Exes. We have Josh Ross with us today. You may know Josh from this song right here.

0: Hey, tell me about your setup. You've got one tour bus, two tour buses?
1: One right now. Yeah, we're creeping on that thing, but I luckily have created it like I was saying, like the culture and the band. I'm very lucky that it's like we are a family, and I'm kind of good with sleeping in a bus with 10 people. I don't think I've ever had that thing where like I need to have my own space, and you know, I'm very grateful that I like being surrounded by people. And it would also just be weird. I thought of that the other day. I was like, imagine rolling down the road and knowing that all the guys I hang out with are like in the bus behind me or ahead of me, when I just want to still hang out with them.
0: When you get kids.
1: I think, exactly. So when I get to the 6-bedroom house.
0: Grind as hard as you can right now until you hit your bottom. Yeah. And then you'll start to kind of go. Because you're killing it right now. It's really awesome to see. I was talking about you on something recently. And I was like, I really like Josh. Really nice guy. I should, because you're good looking and a good athlete and a good singer and you're a good song. I shouldn't like you. I should just have to like put up with you.
1: Right.
0: But I like you because you're like a nice guy. And I think that probably is because of how you were raised.
1: Very much.
0: Your family, pretty warm family.
1: Very warm. Very huggy. My mom is like the free spirit angel. And then my dad was the like, this is right and this is wrong. And there was no in between. So like I'm very, very lucky to have that balance growing up. Because my dad was the one, like, when I was like, I'm moving to Nashville, he's like, you're crazy. This is stupid, you know? And then my mom's like, you should go.
0: Your dad's very practical.
1: Yes.
0: He's had to be practical his whole life.
1: Whole life, yeah.
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Thank you guys for spending time with us today. We're almost halfway through the countdown. We're at Bailey Zimmerman now at number 17. Here he is with Chevy Silverado on the Country Top 30. Wow.

0: Jordan Davis turn this truck around at number 16. We have Josh Ross here in studio with us. You raced and competed motocross?
1: Yeah. Yeah.
0: Is that jumping?
1: Jumping, like, yeah, lap time track. There's like 30, 40 people on the track kind of thing.
0: Any big wrecks?
1: My biggest was I got burned and chewed up kind of bad when I was probably like 12, 13. Yeah, I basically like fell off the back of the bike, and where the tire spins, I got like caught between there and the rear fender, and it was like just kind of chewing me up.
0: So fun. Do you like Travis Pastrana type guys?
1: I've met Travis. Yeah, Travis is a great guy.
0: Who's like the king?
1: He's more on like the freestyle side, which is really cool. I didn't do like tricks. I was like the racing.
0: I never even been on a motorcycle.
1: Do you cycle? Like cycling? Is that like bicycling?
0: I have a Peloton bike in my house.
1: Okay, cool.
0: I don't want to get hit by cars.
1: Oh, no, I was just wondering.
0: I'm trying to limit any sort of me getting hurt.
1: Probability.
0: Yeah, no.
1: The equation.
0: I tore my ankle playing pickleball in...
1: We were having a surgery when we...
0: November of last year.
1: Yes, you're about to have surgery.
0: And it's just now healed.
1: Dude, so the worst. I told you ankles are the worst.
0: You had a bad... You had to have your ankle reconstructed, right?
1: Yeah. It's going to get better, though.
0: That's what the doctor says.
1: Yeah.
0: I don't know. Was I in a cast when I saw you last time?
1: I think you were about to have the surgery. We were talking about you falling asleep.
0: And yeah,
1: we talked about how much I enjoy that. And I wasn't sure if you did or not.
0: Falling asleep in general?
1: Oh, no, like when you like go for
0: anesthesia?
1: Surgery, it's just kind of like, let it go.
0: Oh, yeah.
1: Dude, the best.
0: Best ever felt in my life.
1: I do remember this now.
0: It's on laughing gas. Best ever felt in my life.
1: Oh, totally.
0: Laughing gas. Just like I can relax.
1: Put that stuff up in my house. I'd be like, this is great.
0: They used to have that available in like the 50s and 60s. You go to a party, they would just have that.
1: At a party?
0: Yes.
1: Oh, my gosh.
0: You would go and you could just hook up to some laughing gas.
1: I wouldn't be here. So
0: it's the greatest. And like, I don't smoke anything. I wish I did, but I don't ever relax. That relaxes me.
1: Yeah.
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0: 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It's a duo. 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Their name is Thelma and James.
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0: And it is Thelma and James. Yep, they are our Spotlight Artist of the Week, a.k.a. Mackenzie Porter and her husband Jake Etheridge. Now, Thelma and James, they've been together a little bit, playing a bunch of shows. They are awesome live. The song we're featuring is about how there's always two ways a relationship can play out. The truth... But there's also an alternate ending, maybe. So let's hear it. Check them out online. Thelma and James. This is called Alternate Ending. They're your Spotlight Artist of the Week on the Country Top 30.

0: That's MacArthur from Hardy, Eric Church, Morgan Wallen, and Tim McGraw at number 14.
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5: 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Pinpoint weather.
8: Tonight, we'll have clear skies with a low of 14. Tomorrow, we can expect us to have a mix of sun and clouds with a high of 32. And Tuesday, sunny with a high of 33.
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3: Marvin Gaye's real last name was, do you want to know?
4: It's not Gay. Why did he pick Gay? Interesting.
3: It is Gay, but it was Gay without the E at the end. It's spelled G-A-Y-E, Marvin Gaye, but his original was just G-A-Y. And so people were questioning, do you like men or women? So he put the E on there so people wouldn't just go like, Marvin's gay.
4: That's crazy. Wow, I didn't know that.
5: Why can't it be Marvin's happy?
3: Well, because his last name was Gay.
5: I know, but gay means happy.
3: That's true. You got me on that one.
5: Yeah.
3: It did, especially back in the day. Back when they said, ahoy, ahoy.
2: Ahoy, ahoy. Amy, you're up.
5: Polar bear fur is actually clear and their skin is jet black. We see white because it's reflecting light and it's an illusion. Like, that's what we see, but there's nothing white about them.
4: What?
3: That can't be true.
4: So if they were like in the forest, they would be green?
3: So their fur is basically a green screen.
4: They're white only because of the snow?
5: It says the polar bear's fur is translucent, their skin is black, and it only appears white because it reflects visible light.
4: That's crazy, man.
3: Dang, my brain can't even comprehend what's happening.
4: Yeah, that's crazy.
3: Because every polar bear is white to me.
4: Mm-hmm.
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0: Stella Lefty at number 13 with Boston here on the Country Top 30. 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
1: This

George Burge and Luke Bryan at number 11 with Ride, Ride, Ride. We have Josh Ross in studio today. You would know this song right here from Josh.

0: Okay, Josh, can you tell me an artist that helped shape your sound that maybe people wouldn't expect?
1: Steve Earle. And kind of like who I, like, I don't want to say who I am, but I feel like he was before his time. He kind of was like a rebel, a little more edgier. Oddly, some of the phrasing are like how, like, I know he's, you know, grew up two different parts of the world, but I, when I received a Steve Earle CD as a kid, that was country music to me and shaped definitely what I do.
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0: Josh Ross reveals his all-time favorite song that can also make him cry.
3: We've also got a request from Parmalee, and the top 10 songs in country music are on the way. 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

Glad everybody's here. Our listener, Patty, in New Hampshire, wants us to play Parmalee, Take My Name. Her daughter's getting married this weekend. Congratulations. Here's the song for you guys. Take

0: Taylor Swift at number 9. I knew it. I knew you here on the Country Top 30. We have Josh Ross here today. Hey, what's your favorite song ever?
1: Name, Goo Goo Dolls.
0: Jam.
1: Yeah.
0: Iris gets a lot of the shine.
1: Yeah, I cover Iris. I put Iris out as a song.
0: And it is a good one.
1: Yeah.
0: But I agree. Name.
1: Dude, I could be driving in the car and put Name on at like 6:30 in the morning. I'm like, why am I crying?
0: Even though the moment passing by.
1: Dude, it's the second verse for me.
0: How's the second verse?
1: It's like, doesn't make you sad to know that life is bigger
0: than life is more than who we are. God, what a jam that is. Drops that nails, you'll never be the same.
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0: Luke Combs just played in Paris, France. That was on Tuesday. He's in the Netherlands this weekend. That's pretty cool. Here he is at number 8. It's Luke Combs, Be By You, on the Country Top 30.

0: 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That's Be By You.
1: We got a request now. This is for Alan listening in Macon, Georgia. He used the hashtag Country Top 30 to ask for Mackenzie Porter and Dustin Lynch at Thinking About You.
2: Well, look who it is. Last call, thought again. How's your mama? How you been? Girl, it's been too long.

Corey Kent and Co. Wetzel at number 7 with Rocky Mountain Low. We have Josh Ross here in studio. All right, you would know this song from Josh. When you're

0: Okay, now you got two number ones. Where do you play those songs in your set list? At the very end?
1: Right now I'm playing Hate How You Look, his first song, single again last.
2: Oh, you start with a hit?
1: Yeah.
2: I was talking to Vanessa Carlton. Do you know who that is?
1: I don't know if I do.
2: I would fall into Thousand Miles.
1: Mm-hmm.
2: Like, so that's a monster song. She plays it very first.
1: Wow. She played at the end again?
2: No. That's what I said. You played again? She goes, no.
1: There's some artists that like play the same song three times in their set.
2: I would do that. If I only had a hit.
1: I remember going on tour with Bailey like early on, and he like started with Rockin' Hard Place, and it wasn't even that. What was it? Was it Fall in Love? What was his first one? I played a show with him like Peoria, and I was like, is this his third time playing that song?
2: I don't
1: double
2: think
1: encore.
2: And that's what the fans want.
1: Yeah, they came
2: like
1: the
2: they're
1: song.
2: Coming out because probably they were exposed to you by a song and then they fell in love with you with other music.
1: He for sure played twice in a row at the end of the show.
2: I have no problem with that at all whatsoever.
1: I probably won't play either of those twice, but I just got to, I guess, get a couple more.
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